0: love the drink. Are you happy? He's happy. He's happy. Is everybody happy?
1: Yes, Dad.
0: Boy, you guys sound really damn depressed out there.
1: Make a joyful noise.
0: Come on. Here we go. Let me hear it. All right, now I'm going to come out there and I'm going to give everybody a wedgie if they don't, like, perk it up here.
2: Yeah.
0: Woo! Come on now. I hope you guys like to dance because this is some really good dance music you're about to hear. So, it just happens to be 420. How'd that happen? Hey, let me introduce you to Ishidubi and Masagana.

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So let us all stand in the likeness of God.

gentlemen, I want to introduce you to a wicked artist who I brought here from the Bay Area. My man, Soul Rebel, aka Windstrong. Come y'all, soul. 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

Selassie I Jah. How's everybody feeling tonight? Yeah. Yeah, big up Ishi Doobie and his dad, Mark and Mom. Yeah, the fire department. Volunteer fire department in Masagana. Squeeze it, root boy.

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This means the Bible, you know? B-I-B-B-L-E, you know? 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Yeah? That's your instructions for reading. Yes, how to live each and every day. And take your Sabbath well, yo. 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

Right about now, I'm gonna introduce y'all to my crew. On guest vocals earlier, we had Windstrong. Make some noise for Windstrong. On the keyboards, we got my man K-Star. Kariki, make some noise for Kariki. On guitar, my good friend, my close brethren, Nathaniel. Make some noise for Nathaniel on guitar.

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It's a world premiere. Yes, man. First time in the whole wide world, people are going to be delighted with this music. This is a new artist. It's from Humboldt County. I didn't see it. What I said is from Humboldt County. 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I said it's from Humboldt County, man. What's up? Yes. People, are you ready for some cool reggae music made right here? Put your hands together. Aishi Dube and Masakana.

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0: Next up is Tony D. Give it up, one love, Lorenza Kariki, Tony D, and the rest I got yet to meet, man. 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Much love. 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Blessed to Tony D. Always Tony May. 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Always Tony May. 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Blessed. 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
1: Yeah, love the vibes tonight. All right, man. Like the energy. So that makes me think of my CD, which I'm doing a CD release performance tonight, I'm happy to say. I'd like you all to have one.
2: Just one. You gotta burn it.
1: Share it with your friends, you know. 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

0: we got another band coming up, y'all. 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What's up, my brother on the drum. Garen on the guitar. Yes. 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
1: Tony B.
2: Never say that normally, but yeah, thanks for coming out.

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1: Yo, all right, we just gonna keep it going. 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I mean, y'all already know we love y'all. Y'all love us. We love Robin and Robin. Make sure you hit them.
2: Oh yeah,
1: give them some love. How many years? It's like a lot of years.
3: Oh no.
1: I don't know.

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1: Well, my sister wanted to go camping, so my parents took us in our new Nissan Pathfinder through a mountain trail.
0: Thank you, Leo.
1: No, it's not over yet. 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

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Yeah, I'm in the good to my family. Whether rich or poor, you are there for me.

0: Yeah, thanks y'all. Thanks y'all. Much love for the crew. Big up yourself. Give yourself a round of applause tonight.
1: Yeah.
2: Yeah.
3: Yeah.
2: Yeah.
3: They were doing it.

0: used to play Star Wars on that one. Gotta transpose it. That was always a fun one. Remember that?
1: No. Oh, yeah.
0: Dun, dun, dun, dun, dun, dun.
2: I remember you guys played that bowling alley when it was still open.
0: I heard Elliot, like, Elliot, Harry Tyler, those guys remix that song recently, like on just a ragga rhythm, like it was mixed down kind of simpler, like ragga rhythm and stuff like that. I was interested, and I was like, there it is. Yeah, maybe that's the one I heard it on. I hadn't heard it when it came out.
3: Y'all don't blame us for going out on a high note, do you?

0: dynamic range sound.
1: For tomorrow?
2: Yeah.
1: Oh, okay. Yeah.

0: We'll save. We'll wait for the bear. What other?
1: You guys feeling all right? Y'all getting warmed up? All right. It feels good. Let's

0: Nice vibes. Nice vibes. 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Sound man.
1: Give
0: our sound man some love too. I don't care.
1: Give our sound
0: him some love too.
1: Kevin. Kevin is the man.
0: Is it sound good out there? Let him know.
1: Dub style.
0: Last time I checked, he smoked through the Haitians too, you know? All right. Let's keep it flowing.
2: It's the remix.

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1: Yo.
0: Thank you. Thank you.
1: Roll thanks, y'all. Thanks, for the, thanks for the love.
0: Feeling it. We got some more tunes
1: thanks
0: for you.
1: Thanks for the vibes.
0: We ain't done
1: y'all
0: yet.
1: Ain't going nowhere. You with us right here, right? This is the peak of our show right now. Come to the front of the stage for the peak of our show right now.
0: The summit, if you will. The zenith.
1: Got I don't it. Know why I use the word peak.
0: Why not?

It's the J. It's the U. It's the C. It's the E. It's the J. It's the U. It's the C.

0: feel this.
1: Yeah. Thank you. Thank you. Thank you. Juice. For your listening pleasure.
2: I like it. I like it. Y'all like it?
1: I think they're feeling
2: Does
1: it.
2: Does that sound all right out there?
1: I think they're feeling it.
2: All right.
1: I'm feeling it. No more chills feeling it. Juice.
2: Every time we come around, it's family thing. It's a family thing.

0: that we started or something without the drums, and then because I kind of remember starting it with that. I remember the four drop, but didn't that just kind of spontaneously start up after the music started already?
1: No, or it was like, the intro is just without it, and then I go into it.
0: Yeah, because I thought it was more like.

0: think that's how we ended it.
1: Is it a chorus?
2: Watch
1: or
2: it
1: mix me down or something. It's not a mix me down because it's like we already do that kind of after the chorus. So mix me down with.

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0: 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I got a problem. I just can't stop feeling them. Wet nannies.
1: When I was a spud, when I was a youth, I was a hard rocker. Now they call me chill, the boost knocker. Each and every time I come through your chakra. When I was a youth, when I was a youth, when I was a youth. Was a house when I was a youth with my gold too. When I was a youth,
0: I like Joe Cocker, I like that.
1: How rock. Now they call me perv. So now they call me a perv. Oh, Papa. Phil Papa.

0: When I was a
1: youth. Yeah.
0: When I was a youth.
1: When I was a youth.

0: Shock ya.
1: Juice Crew, we're gonna get you right in there.
0: Chakra.
1: You thought was a house
0: rocker.
1: Now they call me Chill the Boots
0: Knocker.
1: Each and every time we come through the shock ya. Juice Crew, we're gonna get you right in your chakra. Juice Crew, we're gonna get you right in your chakra.
0: Yeah, I was a house.
1: When I was a youth, jump, jump, jump. Pump, pump, pump. Jump, jump, jump. All right.
2: Whatever you want to call it. Pick one of the

0: I don't remember what that was. I remember that show.
1: Street Bowser.
0: So hey, you know what I'm saying on that though? Because I heard you doing it on some recording or something where it was like this whole waterfall effect kind of thing, you know. Your like keyboard thing that you do, you know. So, I heard that though. Think about it.
2: Like,
0: no, I didn't hear it on that song. I heard it on a different song.
2: I like your screensaver, man.
0: You know, it's that, but it's the real
3: one. Well, we're going to do Wednesday, right? So, yeah. I gotta go.
1: There's five more left on the list.
0: What? I'm talking.

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0: farmer's daughter.
1: Give thanks for the farmer.
0: Give thanks for the farmer's daughter. To know just what they. It kind of sounds the same, but that's the chorus.
2: Use that as the verse, like the way you were doing it right there was cool for a verse, I guess. I'm just thinking that it just didn't sound any different.

0: living right, yo.
1: Full press, nothing left.
2: That was the end.
3: I thought it was after.
4: No, I think we just end on the best. Do the ending.

0: Do it. 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That was sick.
1: Like Quaalude or
2: that was Chinese song for sure.
3: It's called Kick the Tin Can.
4: It's so racist.
2: Is it?
3: Is it?
4: Let's have a party.
3: I'll dress up as Asian.
2: It's Orientals.

0: jump, jump. We elevate the vibe.
1: Elevate the vibe.
2: I'm not sure what happened there, but
1: I don't know.
2: Bass will be tight, is that what you're saying?

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Yeah. It's just, it's not really what the rhythm is.

talking about the root.

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0: So how many times are we doing it? Is it four times? Or is it is it eight times? You know?
1: Nine times.
0: You know what I'm saying?
1: See, he laughed.
2: There's the fourth one.
1: Nine times.
0: I just want us all to know so we can, you know what I mean? And do we have some kind of outro for that?
3: Right?
1: That's when we drop our pants and everybody's like, oh my
0: two hits, is that what you said?

0: that.
1: Sick is good.
2: I like that tempo. That sounded good. Yeah. That was the
3: Come on. We could never ever lose. Come on. We could never ever lose. You could never ever lose. You play the game.
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0: na na na na na na na na na na na na na na na na na na na na na na na na na na.
1: Drifters,
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0: Hey.
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1: How are you feeling tonight?
0: That's not a real song. We just like the rhythm.
1: I said, McKinleyville, how you feeling tonight?
0: Thank you.
1: I feel
0: much.
1: It too. I feel it too. Hey, that's the one that we call David Gideon on the microphone there. Give him some love, y'all. Give him some love. That's the man, Island Hopper. Island Hopper.
0: Thank you, Mo. Thank y'all for coming out.
2: Yes, y'all.
0: Run the track. Play the music.

0: on. Yes, we got another Ishi Doobie original right here.
1: Boom, boom, boom.
0: On the weather balloon rhythm. The one your name, Youth Man, no worry.
2: Yeah, true.
3: Thank you.
2: Are you guys feeling good tonight?
3: Ishi Doobie.
2: Yeah, I see the crews in the house tonight. That's right. Put your hands up in the air. Run it, Juice Crew. Run it, Juice Crew.

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0: That's right. 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
1: That sounds about right.
0: Yeah. 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

0: Cause boom, boom, boom. Watch your back, watch your back, watch your back, watch your back, watch your back, watch your back, watch your back, watch your back. Little cut, little cut, little cut, little cut.
1: He's so quick on that.

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0: Yes! 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
1: RJ.
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1: We're calling you, RJ. 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
0: My crew coming. 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

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I only come to educate the mass of young people. 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

0: Aja, star and a sun, and you know, say the fire can't done.
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0: Troy Perez, original farmer.
1: That's
0: man.
1: Right.
0: Easy star.
1: Give it up for the harvest tonight. Yes, yes.
0: The harvest. Outlaw in the area.
1: Many pumpkins coming off the patch.
0: Sure, you got that one. Tra-la-la-la-la, welcome the outlaw. 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

Ready, Mr. Ready, Mr. Ready, come again. Man called Jay Bird, man called Massive D, man called Kareem.

then, alright then. Ganja feel legal, say the ganja feel legal, say the ganja feel legal down in this Iowa. Ganja feel legal, say the ganja feel legal, say ganja feel legal up in this area. Ganja feel legal, say the ganja feel legal, say the ganja feel legal in this Iowa. Ganja feel legal, say the ganja feel legal, say the ganja feel legal up in this area. Ganja we smoke, we no want no other. Big ganja tree, what look like me mother. 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Listen to the DJ say, smoke ganja every single day. 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
1: Watch him on.
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1: Bass.
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0: 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Gideon sound from out of California.
1: Where?
0: What me a go do me bout them little Sonya? 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

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Him just a dip up on the beach at Playa Escondido. Him paddle out one time and him broke up tree toe. Him pulling out the barrel and him broke up him nose. 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

0: It not gonna stop, but Troy Perez, I just a feeling with the backup, cause I know you got the truck, and I know you can't pack up ganja weed, cause of that are what we want and what we need. Now smoke the seed, it kill out the breed. 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

笑。From 93 we just are forward non-stop. 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And all of them are there for an echo sound dug in the town, the math for drop. While we trace our dead body in a chuck. I tell you said I'm breaking down so many walls, they call me liberator. Sound man now if you can put your hand upon the fader. Gonna mix me down one time like exterminator. Cause after the show, begging a check for the creator. And to our sexy body, yeah, we link with you later. Take you higher than our Empire State Elevator. Never realized that I and I was such a perpetrator. And an outdoor homegrown never need a generator. Cause I'm in an outsteader. Tchaw. D is a hot stepper. Coming hotter than the Chilean pepper. Motherfuckers in the place say kachai. And when you see me upon the mic, throw your spliffs up high. Cause we done blaze it up. Whether in Santiago or Valparaiso, you just so know how we go. And if we coming back in Navinia, I have to tell the girl come closer, cariña. Because you don't know how this mean to me. Bossa Española in our office daily. And I tell you, say you don't know what this mean to me. Diaz, dip upon the mic, grita huevón.

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0: 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When nothing will say. Alright. Run some old school reggae.
1: Boom, boom, clipping.
0: That's alright. Alright, to the people watching the video.
1: Okay, where you at? Was some incense burning?
2: Yeah, put it down if it's about time. Okay. I had to let it go because. If it's out, I forget if it's.
1: Many tears I shed.
0: We got my boy Colin, my boy Jay Bird on the drums.
1: How's that?
0: Keep it tight like a drum.

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0: have to start off with the show, you know. 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
1: We just a come up, we just a come up, we just a come up and I'll show you how again. 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

0: Can hear me, raises up in the country so that we can remain. 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With the rich support, you were there for me. 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
1: To all you numbskulls, your brain must be dull. 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
1: 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Leo?
2: Well, my sister wanted to go camping, so my parents took us in our new Nissan Pathfinder through a mountain trail.
1: Thank you, Leo.
2: No, it's not over yet. My brother wanted to explore some caves, so we drove up a bunch of steep hills. And then we
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1: Positive.
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1: Yeah, hold on.
0: What do we call this?
1: You know, we call this send much love to our family. 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
0: Let me get some more keys in the front monitor, brother. 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

0: Big up the band, the drummer, the keyboard. 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
1: y'all. How y'all feeling tonight?
0: We got this band right here.
1: Boom shot.
0: They consist of some lovely members. I don't even need to call their name, but I just want to bring attention. It's such a pleasure to be here with y'all, the band. Let's love y'all. Thank you very much.
1: Yeah. Hey, this is the part of the show where we get a little freaky on you.
2: Let's go, K-Star.
1: I mean, you know, I don't know
3: my
1: what
3: man, Mochel.
1: Boom. All right, y'all know this one. 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

Yeah, that's right. 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

0: Watch it from the front line.
1: Yeah.
0: Watch your back. Lost in the world. This one's called Vision Quest. Check it out. Hot off the presses. The Juice Crew Facebook.

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0: Yeah, this is my homie right here, JRS1.
1: Give him some round of applause
2: right there, please. Give this guy a round of applause.
1: JRS1, Jeff Fife.
2: I'm Mo Teal, that's JRS1. That's K-Star on the keys right here. That's Master D in the corner right there. J-Bird again right in the middle holding the foundation. And we got King Froggy over here with the bass.
3: Big Froggy.
2: Yes.
1: Yes.
2: We make juice.
3: So this one goes out to all the ganja smokers in the house. This is me out tonight.
2: If you're a ganja smoker, make some
3: noise. This song right goes now. Out to you.
2: All right.
3: We like to smoke herb. We like to big up the herb, because no water at the hills from his chambers, and the earth is satisfied. So satisfied.
4: Big
3: for animals.
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1: For real, for real.
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0: y'all have fun with that one, but forgive me for the lyrics, because sometimes it's a little silly.
1: What happened?
0: A little silly.
1: Somebody in the song? 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
1: Oh, shit.

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But you know that we have to do it every day, and to have it my way. Big up the session, it's a blessing, another juice flavor.

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0: 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Both children Jeff I again. 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

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Spinning and spinning and winning and winning and rising and rising. 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Jeff Fire, no chillin' on the set. 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

0: jet fire again. 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
1: Right up to

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1: Come on, come on, come on, come on, come on, come on, come on, come on, come on, come on, come on, come on, come on, come on, come on, come on, come on, come on, come on, come on, come on, come on, 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come on, come on, come on, come on, come on, come on, come on, come on, come on, come on, come on, come on, come on, come on, come on, come on

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Move with y'all. Yeah!

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Thanks, y'all. 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Whoa. Check, check, 1, 2. 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Check, check, check, 1, 2. We don't... Check, check, check, 1, 2. Vibing, vibing every time. J-U-Z-E coming through. 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Yeah.

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Yeah. 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

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There ain't no justice. 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

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All right. 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Make it. 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

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All right. Ooh. Mash it. May mash up juice. MySpace. Juice Crew. J-U-C-E. Crew. Check it. Check it.

Hey. 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MySpace, juicecrew.com. 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

0: Thank you, everybody, for coming out tonight. 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After hours.
1: That was awesome. I'm glad you had
2: fun.
3: Margarita. 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Another juice hit for your ear holes and your mental and your soul. Soldier, street soldier. Like I told

0: Check, check, 1, 2.
1: Isn't this beautiful? Yes, man. Big up all the people that work really, really, really hard for many months to put this situation together, man. Give them a really nice round of applause, man. Come on. Yes, respect where it's due, man. Hey, new site, new style, new everything, man. 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We'll be right back with more reggae music for ya. 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

0: Oh,
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2: Oh yeah, it's totally advanced, Mark Sahler. Something in there and shit, dude, that's hilarious.
1: Are we jamming more?
3: Boom!
1: I'm done.
4: I think that's that. I'm done.
1: You done?
4: Well, what time is it?
1: Spent.
4: Well, no, I'm not spent. Why do I got what? That's something
1: different.
4: I got a couple more.

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That's kind of like dancing track. That's like, that's full on. That's full on spearhead, like.

0: totally riding that shit, dude. 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I don't know what you would want to say, but
1: I'm rolling through, you know.
0: It's good for like.
2: Is that something you know?
0: No, it's a combination of Pastor Kvasia and something else I was hearing from the Kings a second ago.
1: Nice.
0: And so I was just like, let me see, like,
2: this. We're riding, right?
1: I barely heard.

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0: out of the show. 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You know how we do it. Yeah. Come on, come on, come on.
1: Petrolia.
0: Check, check, one, one.
1: Honeydew.
0: Come on, come on, come on, come on.
1: Southern humble love.
0: Come on, come on.
1: Respect.
0: Come on, come on, come on.
1: From the
0: come on, come on, come on.
1: To the roll on the Petrolia.
0: Yes, sir.

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We wanna rock it in the rockets all night. 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That's how we do it, check on the rhyme, yeah. 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
1: Let's do what we do, man.
0: Yes.
1: Thank you. Spread a little love today. It feels good to be part of the scene tonight. 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Just hit them. 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Right? 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
0: Yes.
1: All right.
3: Hey, Mo, chill.
4: They ain't ready for this.
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0: Make some noise out there for my bass and drums right now. Yeah, I got this new dance.
1: Check it.
0: I got this new dance. I just made it up.
1: What you got?
0: It's called the Hang Ten.
1: Hang Ten.
0: Oh shit. Then you like pose it, you know what I mean? 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
0: That's right. 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

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Get up here right now. 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

0: All right, class, tell me about your weekend. Leo?
1: Well, my sister wanted to go camping, so my parents took us in our new Nissan Pathfinder through a mountain trail.
0: Thank you, Leo.
1: No, it's not over yet. My brother wanted to explore some caves, so we drove up a bunch of steep hills. And then we
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0: night?
1: Yeah.
0: How can you not? These beautiful trees, this beautiful earth that you're surrounded by, and that gives you such a beautiful spirit to have reggae on the river. And I'm just really honored to be here and be a part of this beautiful festival. When I have old friends come and hug me and say, it feels so good, Agnes. It feels so good to be here again and to be at Reggae on the River. And that warms all of us because we work so hard to bring this festival to you. I could name, you know, from Justin, our general manager, to Katz, to Doug, to Roxanne, to Johnny, our site manager, that have worked so hard, and they work from the heart, and they do it for the Mateel Community Center, a nonprofit organization that has been sponsoring this event from day one. 28 years ago. We help a lot of community nonprofit organizations. We are the Mateel Community Center, and you are here because of that center that helps so many people in the community. So thank you for supporting the Mateel Community Center. I want to give a big up to KMUD Radio, our local community radio station that has been broadcasting live. They are on live right now. If you're listening on KMUD, I'm on the second stage, and I know they can't hear it, but I think they're recording this, and I just want to honor KMUD for all the people that work hard, Eric, that came and set everything up, and so people that can't make it here are listening at home. We are community-oriented, and this is a community event. So again, thank you for coming and supporting our community. And speaking of community, our first band comes from a community just north of us, from Arcata. They have been playing for a number of years. They've opened for every major reggae artist that has come through the area. They have traveled the world, and one of them just told me, I grew up on reggae. It was like part of my DNA. It was right there. And they do an incredible combination of reggae, hip-hop, soul. So please give a very big up to Juice.
2: 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This is the Juice Band.

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0: Yes. 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I love it. 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Check it out. 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It's always

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This is how we do it. It's a rebel life. I didn't make it. I just live in it, you know? 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
1: Yes.
2: All right, man. 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
1: Fire and forget, as I would say.
2: You ready? 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
1: It's time to rock. 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

0: 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You know what I mean.
1: Nice.
0: I know what you like. I know exactly what you like. 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

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Yeah, check us out, man. It's so lovely to be here. 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
2: We're going for it. 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

0: peace. Humboldt County represents it.
1: Give it up, Juice. What a great way to start Reggae on the River 2012 on Sunday. Thank you. Thank you. Wow. You know they're good when you get this old lady dancing this early in the morning. I hope you, get a chance to, check out the vendors and the great food. We'll be back in a short time with the Street Kind. We got DJ Frank, and I just got to tell a little story about DJ Frank, because the first time I met him, I believe it was 1985 at Damali Beach in Jamaica. You know, two people, from the West Coast, and you look at each other, and we just became friends. And he's been involved in Reggae on the River from like day one. He used to guard the stage way back when. So give it up for DJ Frank.

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Yes, I. Juice sound, all original. 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Yeah. Check it out, Vision Quest.

0: So I just started the recorder because it'll record for like 6 hours.
1: Oh, sweet.
0: So it's on. It's just a stereo mic that'll capture whatever we're hearing here. So it's
1: great. Be cool.
2: You folks know that the fire muster is going to start here in about 10 minutes. Right over here by the fire engines and the water tanks. It's a hose ball contest where you guys get on their gear as fast as you guys and gals, by the way, get in their gear as fast as they can and push this little ball around from fire cones to with hose packs. It is very a lot more difficult than it looks, but it's really fun to watch. So be ready for them to get started here in time. And it takes them about 2 hours because they go from that drill to cutting a fire line around a tree, around a fake house, and avoiding the basic hazards, saving water, you know. And then they do a hose lay, which is a progressive hose lay where they start from the engine and create a wet line down the fire line. It's a lot of work. You see what we go through when we go out there in that fire line to protect our neighborhoods and your homes. So check them out. It's worth the watch. And you like it. And check out the water the raffle for the water tank too, you guys. Not many folks get tickets, so go out to somebody so we can have in your neighborhood protect your home and wildlands. So it's a really good deal. Scott Tanks donates these tanks every year. so we can give them away to somebody who throws a bid down on it. So it's for your benefit, you know. It's extra water on hand, and you know how valuable that is. Alrighty, keep your eyes out for the muster off the downtown as soon as they get started.
0: Yeah, sure. Okay, I thought about breaking out.
1: Yeah, I'm back on stage. I think Kevin also didn't bring it.
3: Okay, sorry. How you doing? Yeah.
1: Should I grab a beer and give it to you? I do.
3: Wednesday I go on a bike ride. But that can be switched around usually. Yeah, I got a speed cruiser. I got it. I got it. Like, yeah, but it's at 7 feet, so it would get me. It would get me up the hill if I were able to climb a hill. That's what that has. That's how that is. But since I seemingly unable to do that, really, I just get off the hill anyway. I only go once a week, really. That is water.
0: Moonshine.
3: I'm so excited for a second. I thought it was maybe one of your, like, special mixes.
4: Guatka.
0: 100%
4: pure.
0: It has Guatka. Water in it.
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0: 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So you don't get boogers on the mic. Look what I got, Kula. Hey, Kulika's got CDs that they're selling here behind the stage at their van. If anybody's interested in getting some music from them. And I can talk a long time, but as you may notice, my voice is getting rougher by the minute. So really pushing our raffles, really pushing the table thing back there now. You grouping up. You only got 2 hours more to throw your bids in. And try not to wait till the last minute. You know, you might get burned there and not be able to buy that nice picnic table for your neighborhood. All right.
1: Hey, Chris. Yes, sir. It'd be cool if I threw my drums and stuff inside because I'm playing later on tonight. Instead of
2: Oh, yeah, if you're playing in Earl's band?
1: Yeah.
2: Yeah, go put them up there. Set, right, your, cool. Set your kit up, dude. That'll make things faster.
1: Yeah, nice.
2: Appreciate that.
0: A lot of you may have noticed on the, there's been a Reggae on the River poster moving around here. Couple of them, I think. Well, these young men up here are going to get to play for their first chance at reggae this year, next week. So this is really big for them, and it's real neat to see happening.
3: Sitting here in limbo, knowing that I have to go. Well, they're putting up resistance, but I know that my faith will lead me on.

0: boat, waiting for the tide to flow. 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
1: Had no sunshine.

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0: popular. 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
1: see. 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
2: Man, I have no idea.
0: I have a sense of

Now that Wendy's has these new biggie deals, everyone in the family can get what they're craving, from Nugs to JBCs. The parental units can get an $8 biggie bundle, the eldest who think they're so grown can get a $6 biggie bag, and the little one who can do no wrong can get a $4 biggie bites. You know, assuming they

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Drum, turn down the mic and the drum monitor, please. 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Still loud in the back. Yo. 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Jump. All right, this next one we call Master Gas. 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

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Blaze One, what we got?

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Yeah. We just getting it started. Don't even trip. Just getting it started. Yo, yo, yo, check 1, 2. Like, check, check, 1, 2. Check, 1, 2. That's it. It came back. Just came back. I did anyway. Did you come back too? He didn't. Drums aren't back though. Check it, check it, check. 1, 2. Check it, check it, check. 1, 2. 1, 2. Y'all have a good time today. You know, we gonna keep this thing going. You know, we just trying to get the technical difficulties work out. Technical difficulties? Can I say that right? Difficulties. Yo, yo, this one we call Phantom. It's a Phantom rhythm. It's kind of like. Yeah, yeah. I think we still waiting on these drum monitors to kick in. I mean, he can go by feel, but. Check, check, check it. 1, 2. Let me see. Can I hear the drums up here? No, I just hear my friend. K-Star, let's kick a freestyle then. You know, we keep the party going. Give me something. Give me something right there. Yo, yo, yo. That sounds almost like it's coming back. All right, something could happen here. That sounds like Jimi Hendrix right there. Feedback. All right, we'll come over here. I'm too hot. Okay, so we got him, but now he's too high. Everything's too high again. Check, check, 1, 2, check, 1, 2. Mainly me, I guess, is too high. Yo, we got this sound right now. Check, check, check, check. That's it. Let's do it. Phantom rhythm. Yeah, we gonna give him. Let's do this.

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Thank you. Thank you. We're going to keep the vibe going. We got a set. We just going to just fire them off at you, you know? You decide. Let the chips fall where they may. Let's go, crew. Y'all want some more music?

eat at be weed. What you see? Originality coming with a new flavor. Watch your behavior. Yo. Blaze it up and I twist it up. Yo, stand it up and I pass the Dutch. And I blaze it up and I twist it up. Yo, pass the Dutch and I say what's up. What?

everybody. Make some noise for K-Star on the keyboards. 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

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Go. We going down, down, down. 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
1: 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Are y'all with us tonight? All right, we got them. 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
0: Y'all with us tonight? Y'all quiet out there. What the fuck? It's Friday the 13th. It's Friday the 13th. 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

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You called all your friends. 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

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All right, hijacking. 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

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Where'd Bob go? 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He got lucky already. I told you, man. 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

0: just bounce with us.
1: Thanks, y'all. Yes, yes. We love it. We love it. Friday the 13th. Tredente. Tredente. Tredente. Hey. Oh, sorry.
2: Won't see.
1: Whatever. Spanglish. You know what I mean. What do we got? Oh, all right, little cuz, let's do this. Check it, check it, check it. Basie. And the game, be true to you back. I always told you that. Yeah. Lil' cuz, watch yourself. Time to make a change, change don't change itself. Look on the front page, pain that youth is felt. You gotta play your hand, you don't. They say it's a worm, I'm drunk, but it's a worm myself. Time to make a change, change don't change itself. Look on the front page, pain that youth.

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Bob and Teresa's hot tub party. 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

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Juice election, election, election. 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What do we got? We're going to keep this thing fired. 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

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What do we got? What do we got? 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

0: Y'all with us tonight?
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It's just business, you know. Yeah. Don't take it personal. It's just business, homie. It's just business, you know.

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I'm having fun. Put me on. You're turning me on. So I'm gonna put you on. You're turning me on. And you put me on. All right. Huh. You know how we do it. Another one of those West Coast joints. Take a hit. Yeah.

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Put me on, I got something to say. Said we love hip hop. 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Said we love hip hop, we live it every day. Put me on, I got something to say. 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

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We got a couple more for y'all. We got a couple more. Let me see. Where's the sun dial? It's kind of all right. I think we got a couple more. All right. Family business? Does that work? Is it family time?

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That's live. That's live right there. That's live hip hop for your mind, your body, your spirit. Organic. Is organic? We call it like that. Do we do it? Chemical a little bit. I don't know if it's organic.

Pressure's on the rise. Pressure's on the rise. Thanks for coming out. Thanks for coming out. It's been so lovely. It's been so lovely. It ain't me, you know. Shit, you know I can go all night. Everybody knows. You know what I mean? You know? Me. All right, this is it. Let's do this.

0: Check, check, 1, 2. I don't think we have any more. Do we have any more?
1: You got one more.
0: Did you say you had something? You say you had something? We ain't got no stripper poles up here. We can work something out.
2: Do we have anything? We don't have nothing.
3: Well, not today. We got nothing. Well, we have questions. I don't want to play
0: You know what? We love you guys. Catch us next time. Peace out. Happy birthday, Big Bob. Hey, let's sing happy birthday to Bob, all right? Are we ready? Are we ready? Okay, wait. Are we going to sing it the white way, or are we going to sing it Stevie Wonder way? Let's go the regular one that everybody knows. Let's not, you know. All right, 1, 2, 3.

0: Yes, Bob. Yes, Barbarella. 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Have a good one.
1: Big up, Miss Law, in the house.

0: 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It's my homies over there. Let them feel the love. Let them feel that Shamrock love.
1: Blow, blow, blow, blow, blow. 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
0: for the Humble Brewery.
2: People.
3: 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Did y'all want another one? Did you want? I don't fucking hear y'all. Did y'all want another one?
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Yeah. Thanks, y'all. That's right. Thanks for coming out, Juice Sound. We just gonna keep firing it at. We got a catalog of songs to give y'all tonight. Tell the Juice story. Hey, we got my man Mo up here from Berkeley. Picked him off. He was hitchhiking. We just brought him to the show. He's got the coolest name in the world, though, I'll tell you that. All right, let's go, crew.

Yeah, awesome. 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I love it too. That's what I was just about to say. I was about to clap, just like that. Let's rock this thing. Where we at? Oh, all right. This is something that we like. It's called Instant Classic. Let's check it out, y'all.

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I'm sorry, I know it's sometimes it's a little aggressive. That's the nature of the beast. 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Thanks, y'all. This is just one of our favorite little tracks to hit real fast. 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

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It come tonight. Friday night, jambalaya. 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That's how we do it in the park. When I was a youth, I was a house rocker. 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

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Huh? 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

0: Juice Sound, we coming from the underground, original. 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I know. Thanks for rocking with us tonight. I know it's shocking, you don't really.
1: Hey, bring the fucking rockets, baby.
0: All right, I like that, we'll I like try. That. Bartender, cut this guy off.
1: It's my last beer, but bring the fucking rockets.
0: It's your last beer until the next one, huh?
1: Until the next one.
0: All right, this one's for Paul. King Froggy, we call him.

0: us tonight. Rock with us tonight. Rock with us tonight. Check out this chord. Microphone business. I wanna rock, rock, rock, rock. Yes, exactly. That's exactly how we practiced it last night. Boom, boom.
1: We worked on that last night.
0: Y'all with us? Y'all with us? Y'all gonna hang? Y'all gonna ride with us?

0: Yeah, the pressure. It's the pressure. Thanks, y'all. Nice. Boom. Where we at? Where we at?
1: Sunny Bread remix.
0: Yes. Y'all heads know this one. Sunny Bread Kids, is that what it is?
2: Yeah.

That's how we do. We just keep hitting you. Keep hitting you right there. Wherever we just hit you. I was going to say the face, but only if you like that. Yeah. This next track we call Show Me Love, Girl.

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That's cool, can I attend? 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

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Yeah. 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Thanks for bearing with us while we get it together. Is the sound all right out there? Y'all okay? 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

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Let's go. This song is called Microphone Killer. I wonder what it's about. Let's check it out.

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They come at me. It wasn't me. It came at me. I was like, pop, pop. You know how it goes. Y'all having a good time tonight? We having a good time tonight.

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0: Messiah. 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We're going to get the party started. We're going to start the show any minute now.
1: That was fun, thanks.
0: No, thanks for hanging with us. I love y'all. This is sick. 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

0: Another level, y'all. 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I know. That's what gets us excited more than, you know. But this one we call Roll With Me. Bend the Corner? Something like that. Okay, let's rock it.
1: Bend the Corner.
0: Okay, is this one? Okay, all right. Who we got? 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

0: Wicked sound. 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Pop, pop, pop. Pop, pop, pop. Breathing is important. But we're gonna go to the next track now. And as soon as I remember what it was. No, okay. Hey, yo. Okay, start.
1: Give it a dance off.
0: We've breathed enough and we're gonna give it a dance on. That's what she wants. I know what she wants. All right, everybody, I'm serious now. Get your ass on the dance floor right now. This is the one, it's called Get on the Dance Floor. No, it's not called Get on the Dance Floor. It's called Give Her the Dance Hall. Even though we have problems in the band and repeating that. Give her the dance hall.

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Give it a dance on, you know what she likes. Do you really want it? Do you want it? Do you want it? Okay, I'm gonna give it to you then. Not really. I just like the way it sounds. Check it out.

0: It's how she does it. It's a technique, you know? That's all I can say. All right. Y'all with us tonight? Y'all still with us? We just going to fire them off. I'm just telling you. This sound check is almost over. All right.
1: Paul. Where's Paul?
0: I don't have the explanation. I'm just going to...

0: and forget. 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What's up? What's up? You guys want a couple more tracks? I'm feeling like y'all want a couple more. This next one we call Crush 'Em. Let's hit it. Kind of cotton mouthy.
1: Crush 'Em like some wine grapes.

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Are y'all having a good time? What do we got? We got a couple more for these good people of Jambalaya. 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

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All right, all right. 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

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You guys know that venue, Reggae on the River? This is one of my favorite tracks when we played down there. 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

0: 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You got a lighter?
1: I do.
0: I can't see a goddamn thing.
1: Little pets up there, homie. Like chatting on the mic. What's up? You giving me? Were you hooking up the mic? Is that the cordless for me? Is Gideon coming? If you talk to him,
0: he said he was coming.
1: All right. Well, shit. I have a mic too. We need another one.
0: Yeah. You know how we roll, corny. Yeah. Yeah. Cause you know. Yeah.
1: You know what's fuzzy.
0: All right.
1: Ooh.
0: Yeah.
2: There's some dates for a humble brewery to look after,
0: man,
2: throughout the practice.
0: This shit is like scratchy as a motherfucker.
2: The F's are Fridays, the S's are Saturdays.
1: Nice.
0: What?
2: We're penciled in for one of those.
0: Let's watch.
2: So far.
0: Bitch! Alright.
1: Cool.
0: Alright.
1: Thanks, man, for doing that.

0: What? That's right. I like that.
1: Cause you're dancing with just blowing
0: let me,
1: money.
0: Let me express myself for a minute here, yo. 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

0: 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Oh man, I want to get a little of that on recording. It's been going. That's fat. That is hot right there, for real.
1: Too loud.
0: I like that too. That little. That shit's bad, dude. For real. For real.
1: Yeah.
0: That's like totally different than anything we ever have done before. I mean, recorded and done multiple times. I think anyway. I love that shit. That shit's hot.
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0: 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It's nice to be here with you. 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I want to support the Humber Brewery for having us. Big up all the farm posse for being here. 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

0: That's right. 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
0: Thanks for vibing with us tonight.
1: For real. 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
0: This one, this is like, you know, we just like to mash up. There, that's it, Massive. Keep hitting that.
1: Are you ready?
0: We just like to mash it up.
1: Are you ready for one more? One more. One more. One more.

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Yeah, yeah, yeah. 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

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Today is my daughter's 6th birthday. 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

0: room.
1: Hey, big up yourself, Jambalaya. Make some noise. 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Hey, if you didn't know, this is Mission Critical. It's a critical situation here. Mission Critical. Big up DJ Dub Cowboy. 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

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Music is a mission and no competition. 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

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Music is a mission, no competition. 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

0: 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Ey, you see, when they play dancehall music get rough sometimes.
1: Fire.
0: Sometimes dancehall music I get rough.
1: Fire.
0: I get rougher than rough. 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
1: That's too hot.
0: Chew your joke, you no bluff. If you got this stuff, then bring it then.
1: Rude.
0: Sometimes you have to sing it then.
1: So y'all feeling good tonight? Y'all feel that? Yeah, that's nice. That's nice. We gonna do the reggae thing. I know y'all like that. Y'all like reggae music? Wait, hold. I said, y'all like reggae music? If you're over by the fire, we're starting to get warmed up over here. I'm sure we hotter than that.

0: I'm sorry.
1: T-R-E-O.
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0: beat on this thing is like a disco beat or something like that.
1: I remember it was all like, almost like a slow ska beat.
0: It's very like, I don't know the drum lingo for it, but it's pretty even, like in terms of the,
1: yeah.
0: It's not swung really, it's more like a.
1: Yeah, it's true.
0: And the tempo of it is in between a really slow root song and like a ska song.
1: Right, that's exactly how I remember. It was like it was a slow down.

0: the bass though, it's got to be like lower notes, so it's in the register, the medium bass register, not the, not this octave.
1: That's not the octave I was playing. I'm playing the low octave like you're playing.
0: Play it?
1: Yeah. 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
1: Maybe.
0: Listen to the feel of the bass is more like.

terminated or

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